0: New music right now.
1: Toto je nové.
0: This is Benson Boone, the time of my life.
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1: 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Horúca novinka na Európe 2.
2: How can I not leak it? 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
1: 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This is Swedish House Mafia and Lickley. Happiness is so sad.
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0: 2. Playing the hottest hits. 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This is Kecaj Animal.
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0: This is Alan Walker and Ava Max. 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

0: 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We are Super Strings, and you are tuned to A State of Trance.
1: And we're in the middle of the summer vacation, and like every year, Armin is taking off a few weeks to go on vacation with his family. So we invited Super Strings to the studio, yes, for 2 hours. I think this is the first time we gave the full show for 2 hours to you guys, so I'm very curious what you're going to do. You have something special in store. Tell us a little bit about it.
2: Yes, thank you for having us. It's an honor. So, as you know, we like our classics. So, for the first 30 minutes, we are diving deep into the past, playing a lot of classics that shaped our sound. And we're starting off a little bit deep with a beautiful progressive track.

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1: Make some noise for Super Strings! All right, so the first 30 minutes today, you'll be diving into the history of Super Strings with songs that define the sound of the group. Does that mean that everybody had one say in one song that we're going to play, or...?
0: Most of the times it's a fight to us.
1: some nice curveballs in there. Now it's time to switch to the current days because you brought some brand new music as well of artists that you admire at the moment. Tell us, what can we expect in half hour number two?
0: Yeah, we try to play one classic from every different side of trance.
1: Mm-hmm.
0: And as much as we like the classics, there's still really cool stuff going on at the moment.
1: Thank God, yes.
0: So we selected some of our favorite to play, and we played them out during our recent sets.
1: Mm-hmm.
0: And it's the new generation artists like Cosmic Dream, Yerby, and they're also very inspiring for us.
1: And I think we're going to start with DJ Cosmic Dream, Turtle Beach. Yes, make some noise for Super Strings.

0: you all for joining us. You're very special to us. Thank you.
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So if you're looking for a boost to kick off your weekend, you've come to the right place. I'll tell you more about what I've been up to later in the show, but first things first, it's time for music. 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Enjoy.

You're listening to Heartfelt Radio with me, Sam Felt. You just heard the PAS remix of There's a Sweet Melody by Karen Sherrill. And before that, I played Sea Lion Woman by Horatio. What do you think of the start of this episode? I'd love to hear your thoughts. So let me know on my socials at Sam Felt on Instagram, TikTok, or Threads. Earlier this week, I got to spend some quality time with my family. We went away for a couple of days at sea here in the Netherlands to celebrate my mom's birthday. It was really special to spend some time together and give my mom a proper celebration. Having the whole family together was amazing, and I especially loved being able to spend some time with my son on the beach. After that little beach break, I traveled all the way to Bali, where tonight I'm playing an amazing party at Savaya. I also have more shows coming up this weekend, but I'll tell you more about those plans later in the episode. For now, it's time to get back to the music. Up next, we've got another fresh release from Heartfelt Records. This one comes from Thomas Nen and Eric Ness, and it's called Under the Neon Sky.

0: You're still tuned into Heartfelt Radio with me, Sam Feld. I just played The Last Dance by Rehab. I absolutely love the vibe of this one. Relaxed, warm and perfect for those summer evenings. Earlier I told you I'm playing at Saveya in Bali tonight, and after that I'm heading straight to Japan. Tokyo, get ready because I'm coming your way. I've got two shows lined up there. First up is Zouk, and the day after that I'm doing something really special at Feel Cycle in Tokyo. I'll be playing my music during a cycling class, so I'm pretty sure that's going to be one serious workout. I can't wait to experience it. But for now, let's get back to the music. Up next is a remix of my own. This is the Sam Feld remix of React by Switch Disco.
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You just heard Happiness Is So Sad by Swedish House Mafia and Like a Lee. What do you think of that one? Let me know what you think on my socials at Sam Feld on Instagram, TikTok or Threads. We're getting very close to the end of the show, but of course I couldn't let you go without one last tune to finish things in style. Thank you so much for joining me for another episode of Heartfelt Radio. I'll be back next week with a brand new episode, same time and on your favorite radio station. And if you can't wait until then, make sure to check out the Heartfelt playlist on your favorite streaming platform to keep those party vibes going all week long. This week, I'm ending with an older Sam Feld track, but definitely a golden one. Have a great weekend and enjoy Heart Like Mine by me, Sam Feld. Ciao.

What's up? It's Dabmouse here, and we're about to embark on another episode of Mousetrap Radio. We're going in the mix for the next 60 minutes, too. Nothing but straight-up Mousetrap material for an entire hour.

All right, a very big thank you for everyone who's been listening the last hour. Remember, if you've enjoyed the whole thing so much that you want to listen to it all again, then head on over to mixcloud.com/deadmouse, and I'll see you back here in 7 days.